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When you're sad, the lyrics pick you up. And when it's payday, you go shopping. Yeah, we understand. Don't worry, we'll be right here when you get back. Q96.1.

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We've been certified as the number one hit music station and the winner of this year's All Your Favorite Songs Award. 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
5: Here's the weather forecast for northern Maine and western New Brunswick. We're looking at mostly cloudy skies, a few showers, areas of fog in the early morning, lows around 60 or 16 Celsius. During the day today, cloudy with showers, likely a slight chance of afternoon thunderstorms, breezy, highs around 74 or 23 C. Showers likely Monday evening, then partial clearing overnight, lows dip to the mid-50s or 13 C, turning out mostly sunny on Tuesday.

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And if you think that I'm still holding on to something, you should go and love yourself.

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1: ABC News, I'm Wayne Cabot. Late on Sunday, the acting attorney general, Todd Blanche, formally rescinded plans to create President Trump's $1.776 billion fund to compensate allies. His order would also limit the Trump family immunity from tax audits. These were conditions of holdout Republicans in confirming his nomination. President Trump again saying a deal with Iran is imminent. Iran insisting the Strait of Hormuz will not return to the way it was. Investigators not confirming that Iran may be behind the cyber attacks on dozens of U.S. water plants over the past week, but say that the hacks have the hallmarks of being from Iran. Fires burning around Spokane are 0% contained, and says Senator Maria Cantwell.
2: We now know that there are thousands of Washingtonians in Spokane area that had to be evacuated. We know there are hundreds of homes that have been destroyed.
1: People have been flying drones into the fire zone, forcing them to ground planes. This is ABC News.
3: Here's the weather forecast for northern Maine and western New Brunswick. We're looking at mostly cloudy skies, a few showers, areas of fog in the early morning, lows around 60 or 16 Celsius. During the day today, cloudy with showers, likely a slight chance of afternoon thunderstorms, breezy, highs around 74 or 23 C. Showers likely Monday evening, then partial clearing overnight. Lows dip to the mid-50s or 13 C, turning out mostly sunny on Tuesday.

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0: Fever Dream from Alex Warren. And if you're a fan of the Spider-Man franchise, check this out. Spider-Man Brand New Day just set a new worldwide box office record by earning $72 million from previews alone, including those early access screenings this past Wednesday. Blake Powers hanging out with you. The record was previously held by Avengers Endgame with a very impressive 60 mil.
1: New Brunswick's
2: 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The burrito is fire.
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1: Heath Larson at Fredericton Nissan here with exciting news on our entire Nissan lineup. 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
3: Hey, Trisha, thanks a lot for starting your early Monday with me. Taylor Swift is coming up, also Bruno Mars and Panic at the Disco.

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But nah, here's another hit. Q96.1.

0: The Fate of Ophelia from Taylor Swift. And I wouldn't be a bit surprised if that got turned into a mini series or a soap opera or a 90-minute movie. Why not? Because with all of Taylor Swift's connections, she can make that happen. Yeah. Olivia Rodrigo, Drop Dead on the way.
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2: 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Add it all up, and it looks like the U.S. owes more than $130 trillion it doesn't have. 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
2: Here's the weather forecast from Q96.1 for northern Maine and western New Brunswick. Cloudy with rain today. A slight chance of thunderstorms this afternoon. Breezy with highs around 72 or 22 Celsius. Tonight, rain tapering to showers overnight. Gusty winds, lows near 58 or 15 C. Tomorrow looks mostly sunny and breezy with a chance of showers in the morning. Highs in the mid-70s or about 24 C. Currently in the Presque Isle area, mostly cloudy and 68, 20 Celsius at Q96.1.
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1: 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Good morning. It's just after 6 o'clock, 7 Atlantic time. I'm Mark Shaw with a look at news and weather for Maine and New Brunswick from Q96.1. JetBlue will continue to provide service to the Presque Isle International Airport for the next 2 years. The U.S. Department of Transportation has awarded JetBlue a 2-year contract under the Federal Essential Air Service Program. The subsidy is worth $8.7 million per year. Under the contract, JetBlue will continue its daily round-trip flights to Boston on the 140-seat Airbus A220s. Presque Isle City Manager Sonia Eiler called the decision an important milestone for Northern Maine, saying, quote, reliable commercial air service is more than a convenience. It is essential infrastructure, every bit as important to a modern community as highways, rail, and broadband. A pedestrian was taken to the hospital after being hit by a car Saturday night in Mechanic Falls, Maine. Local police say fire and rescue crews responded to Pleasant Street around 9:30 p.m. and provided medical care to the pedestrian, who was then taken to Central Maine Medical Center. The street was closed for about 4 hours while investigators were on the scene. $30 million is on its way to 11 rural hospitals in Maine, including 4 in Aroostook County. The funding from the U.S. Department of Health and Human Services is intended to help strengthen the long-term financial health and sustainability of rural hospitals across the state. The recipients in Aroostook County include Cary Medical Center, Holton Regional Hospital, Northern Light A.R. Gould Hospital, and Northern Maine Medical Center. Two companies have been charged with violating environmental laws following a massive fuel leak 2 years ago at a gas station on Beardsley Road near Woodstock, New Brunswick. Irving Oil Limited and Grant Enterprises 1984 Limited have each been charged under the Clean Environment Act with failing to immediately report a leak of a petroleum product and releasing a contaminant into the environment. This between August 1st and December 13th, 2024. The River Valley Sun reports the two offenses carry a potential fine of up to $1 million. Your latest weather forecast is coming right up.
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3: ABC News, I'm Sherry Preston. President Trump calling off another attack on Iran, telling reporters on Air Force One that an agreement on a ceasefire is now imminent. Over the weekend, Iranian leaders said the deal would include a reopening of the Strait of Hormuz, but said it would not be reopened the way it was pre-war. Fast-moving wildfires are threatening homes in Washington State, in and around Spokane. This is Congressman Michael Baumgartner.
4: This is an unprecedented catastrophe for the Spokane area, but I think we're going to see unprecedented collaboration in responding to this fire.
3: Shooting at an In-N-Out Burger in Twin Falls, Idaho. 3 dead, 7 injured. The gunman taking his own life. Acting Attorney General Todd Blanche hoping to appease senators blocking his confirmation, writing that the anti-weaponization fund is formally dead and changes have been made to the IRS immunity deal for the president and his whole family. This is ABC News.
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1: Here's the weather forecast from Q96.1 for Northern Maine and Western New Brunswick. Cloudy with rain today. A slight chance of thunderstorms this afternoon. Breezy with highs around 72 or 22 Celsius. Tonight, rain tapering to showers overnight. Gusty winds, lows near 58 or 15 C. Tomorrow looks mostly sunny and breezy with a chance of showers in the morning. Highs in the mid-70s or about 24 C. Currently in the Presque Isle area, mostly cloudy and 68, 20 Celsius at Q96.1.

0: know that.
1: It's not.
0: You know that.
1: And if you, do, and if it, and if you put it with the chunks, oh my God, I can't imagine putting that on anything, no matter how good
2: there's
1: you think the
2: chunks.
1: Mayonnaise.
2: There's not chunks. I'm just telling you. If you work that package just right.
1: Did she not just like did the scientist not just not tell you what was going to happen with that?
0: Don't you one of my favorite things about Shannon and all people like Shannon is Shannon is our official scientist. Shannon's like, I am not a food scientist, but Shannon, you must remember that none of us have any credentials in any area. We are literally four chuckleheads who managed to pay the utility bill. You have so much more authority than we do. Yeah. Morons in the News is next. It's the Bob and Sherry Show.
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10: Q96.1 with the latest news update for Maine and New Brunswick. I'm Mark Shaw. JetBlue will continue to provide service to the Presque Isle International Airport for the next 2 years. The U.S. Department of Transportation has awarded JetBlue a 2-year contract under the Federal Essential Air Service Program. The subsidy is worth $8.7 million per year. Under the contract, JetBlue will continue its daily round-trip flights to Boston on the 140-seat Airbus A220s. Two companies have been charged with violating environmental laws following a massive fuel leak 2 years ago at a gas station on the Beardsley Road next to Woodstock, New Brunswick. Irving Oil Limited and Grant Enterprises have been charged under the Clean Environment Act with failing to immediately report a leak of a petroleum product and releasing a contaminant into the environment. This between August 1st and December 13th, 2024. The River Valley Sun reports the two offenses carry a potential fine of up to $1 million. And federal agents are now required to wear body cameras during immigration enforcement operations. U.S. Senator Susan Collins tells News Center Maine that Immigration and Customs Enforcement agents will begin to be outfitted with body-worn cameras starting this week. Collins said she confirmed this in a meeting last week with ICE Acting Director David Venturella. She said the cameras will begin to ship this week to ICE field offices around the U.S., initially outfitting around 5,000 field agents. Your forecast is next.
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10: Here's the weather outlook from Q96.1 for northern Maine and western New Brunswick. Cloudy with periods of rain today. A slight chance of thunderstorms this afternoon. Breezy. Highs around 73 or 23 Celsius. Tonight, rain tapering to showers. Gusty winds. Overnight lows near 58 or 15 C. And tomorrow, a few showers in the morning, then turning out mostly sunny. Breezy with highs in the mid-70s or about 24 C. Right now in the Presque Isle area, it is mostly cloudy and breezy. 68 or 20 Celsius at Q96.1. Good morning.

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2: Broadcasting from the Legacy Motors Ford Studios. Good morning, I'm Mark Shaw with a look at news and weather for Maine and New Brunswick from Q96.1. It's coming up on 7 o'clock, 8 Atlantic time. JetBlue will continue to provide service to the Presque Isle International Airport. The U.S. Department of Transportation has awarded JetBlue a two-year contract under the Federal Essential Air Service Program. The subsidy is worth $8.7 million per year. Under the contract, JetBlue will continue its daily round-trip flights to Boston on the 140-seat Airbus A220s. Presque Isle City Manager Sonia Eiler called the decision an important milestone for Northern Maine, saying, quote, "Reliable commercial air service is more than a convenience. It is essential infrastructure, every bit as important to a modern community as highways, rail, and broadband." A pedestrian was taken to the hospital after being hit by a car Saturday night in Mechanic Falls, Maine. Local police say fire and rescue crews responded to Pleasant Street around 9:30 p.m. and provided medical care to the pedestrian, who was then transported to Central Maine Medical Center. The street was closed for around 4 hours while investigators were on the scene. Two companies have been charged with violating environmental laws following a massive fuel leak 2 years ago at a gas station on Beardsley Road near Woodstock, New Brunswick. Irving Oil Limited and Grant Enterprises 1984 Limited have each been charged under the Clean Environment Act with failing to immediately report a leak of a petroleum product and releasing a contaminant into the environment. This between August 1st and December 13th, 2024. The River Valley Sun reports the two offenses carry a potential fine of up to $1 million. Federal agents are now required to wear body cameras during immigration enforcement operations. U.S. Senator Susan Collins tells News Center Maine that Immigration and Customs Enforcement agents will begin to be outfitted with body-worn cameras starting this week. Collins said she confirmed this in a meeting with ICE Acting Director David Venturella. And she said the cameras will begin to ship this week to ICE field offices around the country, initially outfitting around 5,000 field agents. And $30 million is on its way to 11 rural hospitals in Maine, including four in Aroostook County. The funding from the U.S. Department of Health and Human Services is intended to help strengthen the long-term financial health and sustainability of rural hospitals. The recipients in Aroostook County include Cary Medical Center in Caribou, Holton Regional Hospital, Northern Light A.R. Gould Hospital in Presque Isle, and Northern Maine Medical Center in Fort Kent. Your forecast is coming up.
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7: ABC News, I'm Sherry Preston. New orders overnight from Acting Attorney General Todd Blanche could help lock up his nomination to get the job permanently. One ends the so-called anti-weaponization fund. The other limits the Trump family's immunity from IRS audits. Both issues raised by Republican senators blocking Blanche's nomination. Hundreds of homes destroyed in eastern Washington by wildfires. ABC's Alex Stone is in Spokane.
8: People had to get out with little to no warning, and it was bumper to bumper on Saturday night. Police were telling people use every side road you can, that this is about saving your life right now. It was in high wind, and this was all about the wind. It was wind driven. It was going in 50 mile an hour winds, and there's no stopping. No matter how many firefighters you have, there is no stopping a fire that is in winds like those.
7: President Trump saying a deal with Iran may be imminent, pausing what he says were planned large scale attacks. This is ABC News.
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1: Here's the weather outlook from Q96.1 for northern Maine and western New Brunswick. Cloudy with periods of rain today. Slight chance of thunderstorms this afternoon. Breezy. Highs around 73 or 23 Celsius. Tonight, rain tapering to showers. Gusty winds. Overnight lows near 58 or 15 C. And tomorrow, a few showers in the morning, then turning out mostly sunny. Breezy with highs in the mid-70s or about 24 C. Currently, cloudy and breezy with light rain in the Presque Isle area. It's 68 or 20 Celsius at Q96.1.

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3: Q96.1 with the latest news update for Maine and New Brunswick. I'm Mark Shaw. JetBlue will continue to provide service to the Presque Isle International Airport for the next 2 years. The U.S. Department of Transportation has awarded JetBlue a 2-year contract under the Federal Essential Air Service Program. The subsidy is worth $8.7 million per year. Under the contract, JetBlue will continue its daily round-trip flights to Boston on the 140-seat Airbus A220s. Two companies have been charged with violating environmental laws following a massive fuel leak 2 years ago at a gas station on the Beardsley Road next to Woodstock, New Brunswick. Irving Oil Limited and Grant Enterprises have been charged under the Clean Environment Act with failing to immediately report a leak of a petroleum product and releasing a contaminant into the environment. This between August 1st and December 13th, 2024. The River Valley Sun reports the two offenses carry a potential fine of up to $1 million. And federal agents are now required to wear body cameras during immigration enforcement operations. U.S. Senator Susan Collins tells News Center Maine that Immigration and Customs Enforcement agents will begin to be outfitted with body-worn cameras starting this week. Collins said she confirmed this in a meeting last week with ICE Acting Director David Venturella. She said the cameras will begin to ship this week to ICE field offices around the U.S., initially outfitting around 5,000 field agents. Your forecast is next.
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3: Here's the weather outlook from Q96.1 for northern Maine and western New Brunswick. Cloudy with periods of rain today. A slight chance of thunderstorms this afternoon. Breezy. Highs around 73 or 23 Celsius. Tonight, rain tapering to showers. Gusty winds. Overnight lows near 58 or 15 C. And tomorrow, a few showers in the morning, then turning out mostly sunny. Breezy with highs in the mid-70s or about 24 C. Currently, cloudy and breezy with light rain in the Presque Isle area. It's 68 or 20 Celsius at Q96.1.

0: and 3 since July 3rd. Jose Caballero lined a 2-run homer as the New York Yankees topped the Chicago Cubs 2-1. The Yankees take 2 out of 3 at Wrigley Field. And the St. Louis Cardinals defeated the Toronto Blue Jays on Sunday 5-1, avoiding a 3-game sweep. Phillies shut out the Orioles 8-0. And in American League action, the Chicago White Sox over the Tampa Bay Rays 9-1. Major League Baseball's trade deadline is today, and the New York Yankees have acquired infielder Louis Garcia Jr. from the Washington Nationals in exchange for 4 right-handed pitchers. The Red Sox are looking to land a shortstop in their quest to reach the postseason.
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0: Welcome to City Hall Conversations, your source for updates on Presque Isle's news, initiatives, and community plans. Today, Kim Smith joins us to talk about the role that Presque Isle plays as a community hub.
9: Thanks, Mark. 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There are more events, more activities, and we want people to know how much we truly appreciate our visitors.
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9: 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We want our Canadian neighbors to know they are always welcome here. 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
9: We're proud to be a hub for events and activity across Aroostook County. 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
0: Sounds great. Thanks, Kim. You've been listening to City Hall Conversations, brought to you by the City of Presque Isle, online at presqueislemaine.gov.
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1: Broadcasting from the Legacy Motors Ford Studios. Good morning. I'm Mark Shaw with the latest news update for Maine and New Brunswick from Q96.1. It's coming up on 8 o'clock, 9 Atlantic time. A 19-year-old man was killed and a woman was seriously injured after a car crash in Warren, Maine yesterday afternoon. The Penn Bay Pilot reports it happened at the intersection of Route 90 and Western Road. Police say a preliminary investigation indicates a pickup truck operated by 19-year-old Churchill Burwell of New Haven, Connecticut, entered the intersection and hit another vehicle. Burwell died at the scene. The driver of the other car, 48-year-old Margaret Coleman of Whitefield, Maine, suffered life-threatening injuries. She was taken by ambulance to a critical care center in Portland. A young passenger in Coleman's vehicle was also taken to a local hospital for evaluation. The crash remains under investigation today. JetBlue will continue to provide service to the Presque Isle International Airport. The U.S. Department of Transportation has awarded JetBlue a two-year contract under the Federal Essential Air Service Program. The subsidy is worth $8.7 million per year. Under the contract, JetBlue will continue its daily round-trip flights to Boston on the 140-seat Airbus A220s. Presque Isle City Manager Sonia Eiler called the decision an important milestone for Northern Maine, saying, quote, "Reliable commercial air service is more than a convenience. It is essential infrastructure, every bit as important to a modern community as highways, rail, and broadband." $30 million is on its way to 11 rural hospitals in Maine, including four in Aroostook County. The funding from the U.S. Department of Health and Human Services is intended to help strengthen the long-term financial health and sustainability of rural hospitals. The recipients in Aroostook County include Cary Medical Center in Caribou, Holton Regional Hospital, Northern Light A.R. Gould Hospital in Presque Isle, and Northern Maine Medical Center in Fort Kent. Maine's new bell-to-bell no-cell law took effect August 1st. The law requires every public school in Maine to prohibit student phones, smartwatches, and other internet-connected personal devices for the entire school day. Governor Janet Mills says the new policy will help students stay focused while giving teachers the time to focus on teaching. Some schools in Maine already have cell phone bans in place while classes are in session. Maine is one of more than 20 states to adopt a bell-to-bell cell phone ban. And today is New Brunswick Day, honoring the history, culture, and people of the province. Government offices and many retail and grocery stores are closed today. New Brunswick Day celebrations are happening across the province, including in Grand Falls, Broadway Boulevard, beginning at 1 this afternoon. Heartland Bridge Fest and Covered Bridge Market is also happening today. And Woodstock's Old Home Week today features horse pulls at Collin Park. Your forecast is coming up.
2: The seasons are...
3: Oil prices falling this morning after President Trump says he is pausing major attacks on Iran to allow for negotiations. But Iran's foreign minister this morning says there are no ongoing talks with the U.S. More from ABC's Alex Perche in Washington.
4: There are two major sticking points for the U.S. It's that the Strait of Hormuz be open, and also Iran give up its nuclear ambitions. And frankly, you're hearing from the foreign minister who's saying that things won't return to the way they were before February 28th with the Strait of Hormuz.
3: The acting attorney general, Todd Blanche, issuing orders overnight. One of them limits the scope of the immunity against IRS audits for President Trump and his family. The other formally ends the anti-weaponization fund. Both were concerns raised by senators blocking Todd Blanche's nomination for the attorney general job. Another day of no flying for one of Canada's biggest airlines, WestJet, grounded by a strike by flight attendants. This is ABC News.
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1: Here's the weather outlook from Q96.1 for Northern Maine and Western New Brunswick. Cloudy with periods of rain today. A slight chance of thunderstorms this afternoon. Breezy. Highs around 73 or 23 Celsius. Tonight, rain tapering to showers. Gusty winds. Overnight lows near 58 or 15 C. And tomorrow, a few showers in the morning, then turning out mostly sunny. Breezy with highs in the mid-70s or about 24 C. Currently, cloudy and breezy with light rain in the Presque Isle area. It's 68 or 20 Celsius at Q96.1.

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2: I just wanted to call and say thank you for a moment of levity as I was driving my car, and a listener had called in and was talking about cow trotting.
3: Cow?
2: I can't even say it without thinking. Cow trotting. And I'm thinking, what is she talking about, cow trotting? And the thing is, I always figure I'm just out of the loop and it's some new slang and I'm just not up to date. Cow trotting, how can that, what can that mean? And then, of course, my mental picture is of a saucy little Jersey throwing those hips out and just a trotting across. Cow trotting. Anyway, it, of course, it didn't occur to me that I might have misheard. Then when Sherry started speaking about what the lady had called in about, I heard her say, couch rotting. But for a moment there, I was in the land of trotting little saucy cows. Thank you. Thank you for a moment of levity in my day.
3: Well,
4: there is such a thing as cow trotting.
3: For show cows?
4: There's two different references to it because I looked it up. One is, like she said, it's like the way that they walk. They call it cow trotting because of that swaying or whatever. But the other meaning is cow trotting is a lot of people eat cow feet. Cow, you know, and that's the eating of the cow feet, cow trotting.
5: Wow.
3: Okay.
5: I'd rather have the couch rotting myself.
3: Okay.
5: Here's our next talk back.
6: Hey, Omar. Well, I saved you from having to try the firecracker Oreos because those things were nasty, but you really have to try the maple Oreos because these things are delicious.
3: Yeah. I can see how the maple Oreos.
4: Well, they certainly sound delicious.
3: No. Was she talking with her mouth full?
4: Oh, my God. Hey, all right. Who was it that called in about turning off your blinker?
5: Okay.
4: Here's the deal. I'm not worried about your blinker, but if you're going to leave a message, go ahead and eat your food and get you something to drink. Don't chew ice. Don't eat food when you're leaving the message. Oh, my God.
3: Is this one of your things? Is that one of your things?
4: That's like one of my things. Oh, yeah.
3: So, listen, obviously.
4: My wife will call me. She will call me. When I was working at Budweiser or whatever, she would call me in the morning, and she's getting ready to go to work or whatever, and she's eating breakfast at the same time. Like, she'll eat cereal, and I'm just like, whoa. Are you eating cereal? Mm-mm. Yes, you are. Yes, you're eating cereal. Hang up the phone and call me back. Enjoy your cereal or talk to me. You cannot do both at the same time. That's impossible. It just can't happen. Oh, no.
3: I never knew this about you. Max, do you have an issue with this? I've never thought about it one way or the other. I don't want to see your chewed up food, but I never really thought about it.
5: Like if we're working and somebody's eating and they're going... While we're working, I don't like that.
3: Well, that is a thing that used to happen a lot.
5: I know. With someone who used to work here, who used to bring in leftover seafood from the Asian restaurant from the night before.
4: I'm just saying. Listen, I love some food, and I love to eat some food. And I hope everybody loves to eat some food. I just don't want to hear you eat the food.
3: That doesn't bother me. I don't want to see the food. I don't want to see chewed up cheeseburger while you're talking. And if it's if there's a piece of it hanging on your lip, I may die. But the sound of it, I've never really thought about.
5: No.
3: Probably because I got so used to it here. And sometimes listeners would email me and complain, and I'd be like, oh, yeah, okay, I'll talk to them. Because I just got so used to it. It's the Bob and Sherry Show.
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0: I do. Yeah. I'm your techno girl. I love it. But I'm at the point now where can we just not have cameras on our ears? What do you think?
1: Do I need to be recording everybody that I see, everybody that I'm around? Do I? Like I've told you, it's been probably a month or so ago, but we're shopping, whatever, we run into a couple of people that we know, and they've both got matching eyeglasses on, and I'm thinking, well, that don't make any sense. And then all of a sudden, I look up in the corners of the eyeglasses, and it's Meta glasses. Now, nothing was flashing, so maybe they're not recording. I don't know. Mm. But when you've got those on, there's only one reason to have them on your face. And that's to be taking pictures, and I don't want to participate.
0: There's a thing that's going around social. I think a woman on TikTok started it. When you're chatting with someone and they're wearing Meta glasses, pick up your phone, pull up a Disney song, any Disney song, Colors of the Wind, Let It Go, or I guess that's Pixar. Anyway, pull up a song and start playing it, because when they record you against your knowledge and try to post it, Disney will shut that video down because they don't have the rights to the music.
2: That's right.
0: But as a woman, your image on the internet, you have, good luck to you, queen. It's the Bob and Sherry Show.
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0: Q96.1 with the latest news and weather for Maine and New Brunswick. I'm Mark Shaw. Good morning. A 19-year-old man was killed and a woman was seriously injured after a two-vehicle collision in Warren, Maine yesterday afternoon. The Penn Bay Pilot reports the crash happened at the intersection of Route 90 and Western Road. Police said a preliminary investigation indicates a pickup truck operated by 19-year-old Churchill Burwell of New Haven, Connecticut, entered the intersection and struck a Toyota Corolla. Burwell died at the scene. The driver of the car, 48-year-old Margaret Coleman of Whitefield, Maine, suffered life-threatening injuries. She was transported by ambulance to a critical care center in Portland. A young passenger in Coleman's car was taken to a local hospital for evaluation. JetBlue will continue to provide service to the Presque Isle International Airport. The U.S. Department of Transportation has awarded JetBlue a two-year contract under the Federal Essential Air Service Program. The subsidy is worth $8.7 million per year. Under the contract, JetBlue will continue its daily round-trip flights to Boston on the 140-seat Airbus A220s. And today is New Brunswick Day, honoring the history, culture, and people of the province. Government offices and many retail and grocery stores are closed, including Real Atlantic Superstore, Sobeys, and Walmart stores. New Brunswick Day celebrations are happening across the province, including in Grand Falls at Broadway Boulevard, beginning at 1 this afternoon. Heartland's Bridge Fest and Covered Bridge Market is also happening today, with over 250 vendors and eateries at the world's longest covered bridge. And Woodstock's Old Home Week today features horse pulls at Collin Park Raceway. We'll check your forecast right after this.
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0: Weather outlook from Q96.1 for northern Maine and western New Brunswick. Cloudy with periods of rain today. A slight chance of thunderstorms this afternoon. Breezy. Highs around 73 or 23 Celsius. Tonight, rain tapering to showers. Gusty winds. Overnight lows near 58 or 15 C. And tomorrow, a few showers in the morning, then turning out mostly sunny. Breezy with highs in the mid-70s or about 24 C. Currently, cloudy and breezy with light rain in the Presque Isle area. It's 68 or 20 Celsius at Q96.1.

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1: 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Good morning, I'm Mark Schaub with a look at news and weather for Maine and New Brunswick from Q96.1. It's coming up on 9 o'clock, 10 Atlantic time. A 19-year-old man was killed and a woman was seriously injured after a car crash in Warren, Maine yesterday afternoon. The Penn Bay Pilot reports it happened at the intersection of Route 90 and Western Road. Police say a preliminary investigation indicates a pickup truck operated by 19-year-old Churchill Burwell of New Haven, Connecticut, entered the intersection and hit another vehicle. Burwell died at the scene. The driver of the other car, 48-year-old Margaret Coleman of Whitefield, Maine, suffered life-threatening injuries. She was taken by ambulance to a critical care center in Portland. A young passenger in Coleman's vehicle was also taken to a local hospital for evaluation. The crash remains under investigation today. JetBlue will continue to provide service to the Presque Isle International Airport. The U.S. Department of Transportation has awarded JetBlue a two-year contract under the Federal Essential Air Service Program. The subsidy is worth $8.7 million per year. Under the contract, JetBlue will continue its daily round-trip flights to Boston on the 140-seat Airbus A220s. Presque Isle City Manager Sonia Eiler called the decision an important milestone for Northern Maine, saying, quote, "Reliable commercial air service is more than a convenience. It is essential infrastructure, every bit as important to a modern community as highways, rail, and broadband." $30 million is on its way to 11 rural hospitals in Maine, including four in Aroostook County. The funding from the U.S. Department of Health and Human Services is intended to help strengthen the long-term financial health and sustainability of rural hospitals. The recipients in Aroostook County include Cary Medical Center in Caribou, Holton Regional Hospital, Northern Light A.R. Gould Hospital in Presque Isle, and Northern Maine Medical Center in Fort Kent. Maine's new bell-to-bell no-cell law took effect August 1st. The law requires every public school in Maine to prohibit student phones, smartwatches, and other internet-connected personal devices for the entire school day. Governor Janet Mills says the new policy will help students stay focused while giving teachers the time to focus on teaching. Some schools in Maine already have cell phone bans in place while classes are in session. Maine is one of more than 20 states to adopt a bell-to-bell cell phone ban. And today is New Brunswick Day, honoring the history, culture, and people of the province. Government offices and many retail and grocery stores are closed today. New Brunswick Day celebrations are happening across the province, including in Grand Falls, Broadway Boulevard, beginning at 1 this afternoon. Heartland Bridge Fest and Covered Bridge Market is also happening today. And Woodstock's Old Home Week today features horse pulls at Collin Park. Your forecast is coming up.
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4: CNews, I'm Sherry Preston. Hundreds of buildings and homes destroyed in Washington State by wildfires. In Spokane, here's ABC's Alex Stone.
5: This is actually three separate fires now being run as one because they're all right here around Spokane. So they're being called a complex, which is they are three individual fires not connected, but now they're just being fought as one fire because they are so close.
4: Oil prices have fallen this morning after President Trump announced he's pausing more attacks on Iran. He also says there will be negotiations with Iran today. Iran says that is not happening. New orders overnight from Acting Attorney General Todd Blanche could help lock up his nomination to get the job permanently. One ends the so-called anti-weaponization fund. The other limits the Trump family's immunity from IRS audits. And just in, Canada's second largest airline, WestJet, now says it has a tentative agreement with striking flight attendants. It was forced to cancel hundreds of flights over the weekend. This is ABC News.
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1: Here's the weather outlook from Q96.1 for northern Maine and western New Brunswick. Cloudy with periods of rain today. A slight chance of thunderstorms this afternoon. Breezy. Highs around 73 or 23 Celsius. Tonight, rain tapering to showers. Gusty winds. Overnight lows near 58 or 15 C. And tomorrow, a few showers in the morning, then turning out mostly sunny. Breezy with highs in the mid-70s or about 24 C. Currently, cloudy and breezy with light rain in the Presque Isle area. It's 68 or 20 Celsius at Q96.1.

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1: Sounds great. Thanks, Kim. 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
4: Here's the forecast for northern Maine and western New Brunswick. Cloudy with periods of rain today, a slight chance of thunderstorms this afternoon. Breezy, highs around 73 or 23 Celsius. Tonight, rain tapering to showers, gusty winds, overnight lows near 58 or 15 C. And tomorrow, a few showers in the morning, then turning out mostly sunny, breezy, highs in the mid-70s or 24 C.

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3: ABC News, I'm Sherry Preston. Oil prices this morning down after President Trump said he would pause major attacks on Iran to open the door to negotiations today. The Iranians say they are not currently holding talks with the U.S. With two Republican senators holding up his nomination to be Attorney General, acting AG Todd Blanche put out two orders overnight. One of them officially terminates the so-called anti-weaponization fund. ABC's Jonathan Carl.
4: The Senate Judiciary Committee is set to vote on Blanche's confirmation tomorrow. But even as he offered these assurances, President Trump, just hours before he put that out, was still insisting that those who attacked the Capitol deserve to be compensated with taxpayer money, saying, quote, this would be a reimbursement for pain that they suffered. A lot of people like it.
3: Raging wildfires ripping through hundreds of homes and buildings in Washington state. Canadian airline WestJet reaching a tentative agreement with striking flight attendants. This is ABC News.
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8: Here's the forecast for northern Maine and western New Brunswick. Cloudy with periods of rain today. A slight chance of thunderstorms this afternoon. Breezy, highs around 73 or 23 Celsius. Tonight, rain tapering to showers. Gusty winds, overnight lows near 58 or 15 C. And tomorrow, a few showers in the morning, then turning out mostly sunny. Breezy, highs in the mid-70s or 24 C.
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Always make good choices. And it sounds like you're off to a good start. Because you're listening to us. 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

0: Taylor Swift, I knew it, I knew you. Still nothing official from Taylor or Travis Kelce on their wedding. No official photos or anything have been released. Travis Kelce is now currently at training camp with the Kansas City Chiefs at Missouri Western State University in St. Joseph. Jason Kelce has talked a little bit about the wedding. He did say, "I'm a crier. I did cry, probably cried more at this wedding than I cried at my own wedding, which is probably not acceptable." And then he joked that his wife Kylie was probably not going to be happy about that.
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0: Louis Capaldi, someone you loved. I saw TikTok where these folks were outside of some shopping area and they had baby goats and they were letting people just randomly pet or hold the baby goats, which, not gonna lie, that would have made my entire day. And apparently, according to Boston University Medical Center, goats can actually lift your spirits. A study found that spending time with goats 3 times a week led to a 76% drop in depression symptoms.
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12: Here's the forecast for Northern Maine and Western New Brunswick. Cloudy with periods of rain today. A slight chance of thunderstorms this afternoon. Breezy. Highs around 73 or 23 Celsius. Tonight, rain tapering to showers. Gusty winds. Overnight lows near 58 or 15 C. And tomorrow, a few showers in the morning, then turning out mostly sunny. Breezy. Highs in the mid-70s or 24 C.
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1: ABC News, I'm Sherry Preston. President Trump threatening to blow up Iran last week, and then last night again changing his mind, saying a deal is imminent now. Here's ABC's Mary Bruce.
2: Prior to Trump's announcement, Iran warned regional countries of harsh retaliation should the U.S. follow through on its threat to target Iranian energy facilities. That warning sparked Saudi Arabia's leadership to publicly urge the White House to de-escalate. The Crown Prince Mohammed bin Salman speaking with President Trump. The president then calling off those planned strikes.
1: An off-duty state trooper and an armed citizen returning fire are being hailed as heroes for acting quickly during a mass shooting at an In-N-Out Burger in Twin Falls, Idaho. Three people lost their lives, seven were wounded, and the gunman took his own life. The wildfires in Spokane, Washington are being called the worst natural disaster the region has ever seen. Firefighters from several states and even as far away as Alaska have been flown in to help evacuating families returned. This is ABC News.
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8: Here's the forecast for northern Maine and western New Brunswick. Cloudy with periods of rain today. A slight chance of thunderstorms this afternoon. Breezy. Highs around 73 or 23 Celsius. Tonight, rain tapering to showers. Gusty winds. Overnight lows near 58 or 15 C. And tomorrow, a few showers in the morning, then turning out mostly sunny. Breezy. Highs in the mid-70s or 24 C.
0: Your

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0: One Republic, Need Your Love. Ariana Grande announced over the weekend that she would be stepping back from public visibility following the end of her Eternal Sunshine tour on September 1st, citing endless ongoing public scrutiny. That scrutiny really ramped up after she released the new video for her song Petal, where many fans were concerned with her appearance and wondering if she is healthy and okay. In another statement, Empire Street Productions said, following this evening's announcement from Ariana Grande's team, we can confirm that she's decided to step back from Sunday in the Park with George. That's a London production of Stephen Sondheim and James Lapine's Pulitzer Prize winning musical that is also starring Jonathan Bailey. The musical will go on without her. Progressive Insurance, insurance for motorcycles, boats, and RVs for protection on the road and on the water. 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
8: Forecast for northern Maine and western New Brunswick. Cloudy with periods of rain today. A slight chance of thunderstorms this afternoon. Breezy. Highs around 73 or 23 Celsius. Tonight, rain tapering to showers. Gusty winds. Overnight lows near 58 or 15 C. And tomorrow, a few showers in the morning, then turning out mostly sunny. Breezy. Highs in the mid-70s or 24 C.
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1: 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Good afternoon. I'm Mark Shaw with the latest news update for Maine and New Brunswick from Q96.1. It's just after 12 o'clock, 1 Atlantic time. A 19-year-old man was killed and a woman was seriously injured after a two-vehicle collision in Warren, Maine yesterday afternoon. The Penn Bay Pilot reports the crash happened at the intersection of Route 90 and Western Road. Police say a preliminary investigation indicates a pickup truck operated by 19-year-old Churchill Burwell of New Haven, Connecticut, entered the intersection and hit a Toyota Corolla. Burwell died at the scene. The driver of the car, 48-year-old Margaret Coleman of Whitefield, Maine, suffered life-threatening injuries. She was transported by ambulance to a critical care center in Portland. A young passenger in Coleman's vehicle was taken to a local hospital for evaluation. JetBlue will continue to provide service to the Presque Isle International Airport. The U.S. Department of Transportation has awarded JetBlue a two-year contract under the Federal Essential Air Service Program. The subsidy is worth $8.7 million per year. Under the contract, JetBlue will continue its daily round-trip flights to Boston on the 140-seat Airbus A220s. Maine's new bell-to-bell no-cell law took effect August 1st. The law requires every public school in Maine to prohibit student phones, smartwatches, and other internet-connected personal devices for the entire school day. Governor Janet Mills says the new policy will help students stay focused while giving teachers the time to focus on teaching. Some schools in Maine already have cell phone bans in place while classes are in session. Maine is one of more than 20 states now to adopt a bell-to-bell cell phone ban. Today is New Brunswick Day, honoring the history, culture, and people of the province. Government offices and many retail and grocery stores are closed for the day, including Real Atlantic Superstore, Sobeys, and Walmart stores. New Brunswick Day celebrations happened across the province, including in Grand Falls and Broadway Boulevard, Heartland's Bridge Fest and Covered Bridge Markets, and Woodstock's Old Home Week. $30 million is on its way to 11 rural hospitals in Maine, including four here in Aroostook County. The funding from the U.S. Department of Health and Human Services is intended to help strengthen the long-term financial health and sustainability of rural hospitals. The recipients in Aroostook County include Cary Medical Center in Caribou, Holton Regional Hospital, Northern Light A.R. Gould Hospital in Presque Isle, and Northern Maine Medical Center in Fort Kent. Your forecast is coming up.
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3: ABC News, I'm Sherry Preston. Two Republican senators who threatened to block acting Attorney General Todd Blanche's confirmation now say they will vote to advance the nomination. The statement from Tom Tillis and John Cornyn after Blanche formally rescinded the nearly $2 billion fund to compensate President Trump's allies. A massive attack on Iran called off again.
4: In a familiar pattern, President Trump this morning backing down from his latest threat to launch massive strikes against Iran, claiming again to be on the verge of a breakthrough, saying he hit pause on strikes scheduled for Sunday evening at the request of Iran and Middle East allies.
3: ABC's Mary Bruce at the White House. Canada's second largest airline, WestJet, has agreed to a tentative agreement with flight attendants to end a strike that began over the weekend. Mauricio Pochettino is coach of the U.S. men's soccer team for a while longer. He's agreed to a four-year contract through the 2030 World Cup. This is ABC News.
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1: Here's the weather forecast for northern Maine and western New Brunswick. Cloudy with periods of rain this afternoon. A slight chance of thunderstorms. Breezy with highs around 73 or 23 Celsius. Rain tapering to showers tonight. Gusty winds. Overnight lows near 58 or 15C. And tomorrow, a few showers in the morning, then turning out mostly sunny. Still breezy. Highs in the mid-70s or 24 Celsius.
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0: I'm Impala and Jenny with Dracula. There's a new Sesame Street special called Storm on Sesame Street that premieres today on Netflix and PBS Kids. 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
0: 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I'm Kelsey Page. There were a lot of pop artists at Lollapalooza in Chicago this past weekend, including Charlie XCX, Lorde, Jenny, Olivia Dean, Zara Larsson, 5 Seconds of Summer, The Chainsmokers, and Tate McRae, who closed out Sunday at the festival as the headliner. Here's Greedy.

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11: Forecast for northern Maine and western New Brunswick, cloudy with periods of rain this afternoon, a slight chance of thunderstorms, breezy with highs around 73 or 23 Celsius. Rain tapering to showers tonight, gusty winds, overnight lows near 58 or 15C. And tomorrow, a few showers in the morning, then turning out mostly sunny, still breezy, highs in the mid-70s or 24 Celsius.
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1: ABC News, I'm Chuck Sievertson. Breaking news, two deaths are reported in the parasitic stomach bug outbreak in Michigan. Says the state health department's cases in the state have topped 11,000. Announced in the past hour, Jake Clayton officially sworn in as the new director of national intelligence. They're satisfied, say two Republican senators holding up the Todd Blanche nomination for attorney general. It clears the way for a Judiciary Committee vote tomorrow. Blanche released official written orders Senators Cornyn and Tillis demanded for showing a fund for potentially compensating January 6th rioters is dead. ABC's Catherine Falders in Washington.
2: So this is a hurdle that he obviously needed to clear. It appears that he will clear it. The hearing is scheduled for tomorrow morning, but then he needs to be confirmed by the full Senate.
1: On social media, President Trump is claiming that Iranian leaders are being, in his words, unbelievably duplicitous in their public statements about negotiations. This is ABC News.
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11: Here's the weather forecast for northern Maine and western New Brunswick. Cloudy with periods of rain this afternoon. A slight chance of thunderstorms. Breezy with highs around 73 or 23 Celsius. Rain tapering to showers tonight. Gusty winds. Overnight lows near 58 or 15 C. And tomorrow, a few showers in the morning, then turning out mostly sunny. Still breezy. Highs in the mid-70s or 24 Celsius.
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0: 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Lola recently released a brand new single. It's called From Down Here, and she has a bunch of festival dates coming up, including Rio de Janeiro, Brazil in September, and then later in September, she'll be in both New York City and Columbia, Maryland, and then in October, she'll take part in the Austin City Limits Music Festival. 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
1: Forecast for northern Maine and western New Brunswick. Cloudy with periods of rain this afternoon. A slight chance of thunderstorms. Breezy with highs around 73 or 23 Celsius. Rain tapering to showers tonight. Gusty winds overnight.

0: Lows near 58 or 15C. And tomorrow, a few showers in the morning, then turning out mostly sunny, still breezy, highs in the mid-70s or 24 Celsius.
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0: Rihanna and Calvin Harris, We Found Love. Today is Monday, August 3rd. Do you need an excuse to celebrate something? I've got some options for you. It's National Georgia Day. It's National Watermelon Day. Honestly, not really a fan. Don't like the texture, but if you like it, more power to you. And it's National Grab Some Nuts Day. You know, peanuts, pine nuts, walnuts, cashews. 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
1: Here's the weather forecast for northern Maine and western New Brunswick. Cloudy with periods of rain this afternoon. A slight chance of thunderstorms. Breezy with highs around 73 or 23 Celsius. Rain tapering to showers tonight. Gusty winds. Overnight lows near 58 or 15 C. And tomorrow, a few showers in the morning, then turning out mostly sunny. Still breezy. Highs in the mid-70s or 24 Celsius.
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1: ABC News, I'm Chuck Sievertson. President Trump saying new Iran talks would start today, but Iran says they're not talking with the U.S., but that it is close to a deal with Oman to create a temporary route through the Strait of Hormuz. ABC's Matt Rivers and Amman Jordan.
2: When you're talking about control of that waterway, the two countries directly on that strait would be those two countries, the Iranians and Oman.
1: Hundreds of homes reported burned to the ground by wildfires in Spokane, Washington, say fire officials. ABC's Alex Stone in Spokane.
3: More than 7,000 acres burning. Home after home burned to the ground. Residents and their family members are coming back to find what's left.
1: Two deaths have been reported in the parasitic stomach bug outbreak in Michigan, says the state health department. Two Republican senators who delayed the Todd Blanche nomination for attorney general say they're satisfied Blanche has met their demands. A Judiciary Committee vote is expected tomorrow. This is ABC News.
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10: Here's the weather forecast for northern Maine and western New Brunswick. Cloudy with periods of rain this afternoon. A slight chance of thunderstorms. Breezy with highs around 73 or 23 Celsius. Rain tapering to showers tonight. Gusty winds. Overnight lows near 58 or 15 C. And tomorrow, a few showers in the morning, then turning out mostly sunny. Still breezy. Highs in the mid-70s or 24 Celsius.
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Okay, just a little heads up. For this next story, I'm going to say the word butt a couple of times. You know, I just wanted you to be aware. Back when Cardi B was 21 years old, she got a butt lift. Yeah, she gave herself, you know, a little injection. Well, she didn't do it. She hired people to inject a little something back there to beef it up a little bit. And so now she's gotten to the point where she's like, you know, I can take some of that out. So she's gone through lipo, but she doesn't want to pull too much out. This is a weird story, right? Why do we know this? Why is Cardi B telling us this? I love the fact that she's so open about this. She doesn't want to pull too much out because then the skin starts to sag and then she'll have to go under the knife to trim that up. She doesn't want to do that. So I think she's trying to find just the right booty size ratio. Anyway, if you're planning on getting a butt lift, just a little heads up. Down the road, you may experience a little...

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3: Here's the weather forecast for northern Maine and western New Brunswick. Cloudy with periods of rain this afternoon. A slight chance of thunderstorms. Breezy with highs around 73 or 23 Celsius. Rain tapering to showers tonight. Gusty winds. Overnight lows near 58 or 15 C. And tomorrow, a few showers in the morning, then turning out mostly sunny. Still breezy. Highs in the mid-70s or 24 Celsius.
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And it's Sabrina Carpenter, Chuck D here. All right, so at the box office this weekend, The Odyssey did relatively well, made another like $50 million. However, Spider-Man set a record. The second largest opening weekend in history, made $355 million. Lots of people looking for some relief in the theater this weekend.

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Even your doing nothing moments deserve a great soundtrack. Q96.1.

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4: Here's the weather forecast for northern Maine and western New Brunswick. Cloudy with periods of rain this afternoon. A slight chance of thunderstorms. Breezy with highs around 73 or 23 Celsius. Rain tapering to showers tonight. Gusty winds. Overnight lows near 58 or 15 C. And tomorrow, a few showers in the morning, then turning out mostly sunny. Still breezy. Highs in the mid-70s or 24 Celsius.
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1: 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Good evening. It's just after 5 o'clock, 6 Atlantic time. I'm Mark Shaw with the latest news and weather for Maine and New Brunswick from Q96.1. A 19-year-old man was killed and a woman was seriously injured after a two-vehicle collision in Warren, Maine yesterday afternoon. The Penn Bay Pilot reports the crash happened at the intersection of Route 90 and Western Road. Police say a preliminary investigation indicates a pickup truck operated by 19-year-old Churchill Burwell of New Haven, Connecticut, entered the intersection and hit a Toyota Corolla. Burwell died at the scene. The driver of the car, 48-year-old Margaret Coleman of Whitefield, Maine, suffered life-threatening injuries. She was transported by ambulance to a critical care center in Portland. A young passenger in Coleman's vehicle was taken to a local hospital for evaluation. JetBlue will continue to provide service to the Presque Isle International Airport. The U.S. Department of Transportation has awarded JetBlue a two-year contract under the Federal Essential Air Service Program. The subsidy is worth $8.7 million per year. Under the contract, JetBlue will continue its daily round-trip flights to Boston on the 140-seat Airbus A220s. Maine's new bell-to-bell no-cell law took effect August 1st. The law requires every public school in Maine to prohibit student phones, smartwatches, and other internet-connected personal devices for the entire school day. Governor Janet Mills says the new policy will help students stay focused while giving teachers the time to focus on teaching. Some schools in Maine already have cell phone bans in place while classes are in session. Maine is one of more than 20 states now to adopt a bell-to-bell cell phone ban. Today is New Brunswick Day, honoring the history, culture, and people of the province. Government offices and many retail and grocery stores are closed for the day, including Real Atlantic Superstore, Sobeys, and Walmart stores. New Brunswick Day celebrations happened across the province, including in Grand Falls and Broadway Boulevard, Heartland's Bridge Fest and Covered Bridge Markets, and Woodstock's Old Home Week. $30 million is on its way to 11 rural hospitals in Maine, including four here in Aroostook County. The funding from the U.S. Department of Health and Human Services is intended to help strengthen the long-term financial health and sustainability of rural hospitals. The recipients in Aroostook County include Cary Medical Center in Caribou, Holton Regional Hospital, Northern Light A.R. 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
4: News. I'm Chuck Sievertson. A warning to Iran if it doesn't sign a deal with the U.S. from President Trump at the White House.
5: I want to give him every last chance before decapitation. Very tough to do what we have planned, still planned. We'll see what happens.
4: On talks with Iran about the Strait of Hormuz.
5: We're talking about the Strait, the opening of the Strait, having it open literally by tomorrow. Completely open.
4: Critics say a new feature from the president's company, Trump Media, is corrupt, an example of a president making money off of his office. It will sell instant access to Trump's social media posts to big financial firms that could make millions, having the announcements milliseconds before competitors. Hundreds of homes are reported burned to the ground by wildfires, say officials in Spokane, Washington. No deaths reported. Two deaths have been reported in the parasitic stomach bug outbreak in Michigan, says the state health department. This is ABC News.
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1: Here's a look at the weather forecast for northern Maine and western New Brunswick. Cloudy with rain tapering to showers. Tonight, gusty winds, lows around 58 or 15 Celsius. Tomorrow, a few showers in the morning, then turning out mostly sunny and breezy. Highs in the mid-70s or 24C. Mostly clear tomorrow night, lows near 55 or 13 Celsius. And Wednesday looks mostly sunny and hot. Highs up to 85 or 30 Celsius.
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11: Forecast for northern Maine and western New Brunswick. Cloudy with rain tapering to showers tonight. Gusty winds, lows around 58 or 15 Celsius. Tomorrow, a few showers in the morning, then turning out mostly sunny and breezy. Highs in the mid-70s or 24°C. Mostly clear tomorrow night. Lows near 55 or 13 Celsius. And Wednesday looks mostly sunny and hot. Highs up to 85 or 30 Celsius.
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5: Weather forecast for northern Maine and western New Brunswick. Cloudy with rain tapering to showers. Tonight, gusty winds, lows around 58 or 15 Celsius. Tomorrow, a few showers in the morning, then turning out mostly sunny and breezy. Highs in the mid-70s or 24C. Mostly clear tomorrow night, lows near 55 or 13 Celsius. And Wednesday looks mostly sunny and hot. Highs up to 85 or 30 Celsius.
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0: Q96.1. Coming up on Wednesday, there is a historic walking tour happening. Starts at 10 a.m. It's called Steps Through Time, Presque Isle, exploring local history one walk at a time, featuring stories, landmarks, and people that helped shape Presque Isle. Now, you need to be comfortable walking on uneven surfaces and climbing stairs if you want to do this. They do ask that you register ahead of time. It's supported by the Presque Isle Historical Society, Aroostook Agency on Aging, and the Rodney Smith Fund. If you'd like some more information, just reach out to the Presque Isle Historical Society. Again, the walk is happening on Wednesday, starting at 10 a.m.
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0: This is Pop Crush Night.
6: All right, I'm totally freaked out by this, but did you know that if you have a boo-boo and your wound is not healing, researchers are currently working on a electric field-driven Band-Aid that will heal your wound, supposedly, 30% faster than normal.
2: What?
7: Are we in elementary school? You got a boo-boo, honey?
2: Let me see a boo-boo, honey.
6: Are you making fun of me?
7: If you're an adult and you are going to your... If a man came to me and said, can I see your boo-boo? Oh, honey, it's nothing a little weird about this.
6: But also, an electric field would also help that interaction. I'm just telling you now.
7: Shock you.

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1: So Donnie, a new study says 81% of college grads wish they were taught more life skills.
2: 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Am I wrong?
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9: Here's a look at the weather forecast for northern Maine and western New Brunswick. Cloudy with rain tapering to showers tonight. Gusty winds, lows around 58 or 15 Celsius. Tomorrow, a few showers in the morning, then turning out mostly sunny and breezy. Highs in the mid-70s or 24C. Mostly clear tomorrow night, lows near 55 or 13 Celsius. And Wednesday looks mostly sunny and hot. Highs up to 85 or 30 Celsius.
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1: Lauren, so your sister just had a baby. Have you seen a picture of it yet?
2: Okay, so here's the thing. She did, and I was so nervous because no baby, when they're first born, is super cute, right? 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
1: All of them. Everybody's like, do you want to see my baby? 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What if it's ugly? You can't go, ew.
2: Thankfully, this one was real cute. 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
2: They say the holy water's watered down, and this town's lost its faith. 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

0: like to hype your night. Lauren Snap, Donnie Meacham. We like to laugh a lot, don't we, Donnie?
1: Oh, we are always laughing. More on the inside, and because my 17 personalities are all talking to each other at the same time, and I am cackling. 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Yeah, right there in the Pop Quiz Shop.